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Bad lip, give amazing brain. Mama that raised the honor student. Tell a bitch step like Major Payne. Go down nigga like Keenan Wayne. Slam on nigga like Shaq and Payne. I'ma shoot this bitch.

0: Before the modernization of our society, there were stories, proverbs, traditions. There was a time when culture guided every step we took. On Lasting Legacies, Thandi takes you back, rediscovering African customs, beliefs, and indigenous wisdom, especially from Nigeria. Because culture is not just history, it's identity. Tune in to Lasting Legacies, Saturdays, 11 a.m. on Rhythm 93.7. Lasting Legacies. Reconnect with who you are.
1: Let's shut this party down. Swizzy!